0: early in the 36-20 loss in Christchurch. Blues coach Vern Cotter says it looks like the 37 test All Blacks Lucy has a broken jaw.
1: He tried to stay out there and the doc said, no, it's not good. So he'll undergo an x-ray or whatever just to see the extent of the damage, but he's uncomfortable, yeah.
0: Persistent rain in Indianapolis has delayed qualifying for the latest race of the IndyCar season. Qualifying will now take place early tomorrow morning New Zealand time before the Indy Road course starts at 8:30. And a day to forget for Ryan Fox at the latest PGA Tour event at the Quail Hollow Club in Charlotte. He's tied for dead last at 7 over after carding a second round 5 over par 76. That's sport. I'm Sandy Hodge.
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3: The Met Service forecast for central Otago for the rest of the day in Queenstown. Fine with a few showers developing tonight. Southwesterlies with a low of 7. Mostly cloudy tomorrow with a few showers clearing in the afternoon. Southwesterlies with a high of 12 and a low of 3. In Alexandra for the rest of the day, mostly fine. Gusty northwesterlies easing tonight with a low of 7. Cloudy periods tomorrow with one or two showers clearing in the afternoon. Light winds, afternoon southwesterlies, high of 13, low of 2. Wanaka for the rest of the day, fine with westerlies and a low of 8. Cloudy periods tomorrow with the odd shower clearing in the afternoon. Westerlies easing at night with a high of 14.
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3: It's looking pretty good across the region today. Crown Range, Lindis Pass and Kawera Gorge are open. Haas Pass is also open, but due caution of surface flooding, so drive to the conditions. Same story for Mount Aspiring Road due to recent rain.
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Saturday afternoon with Wild. This is Radio Wanaka. How you doing? Nice to be with you as we bring you Wanaka's best music mix. We've got music from Shepherd coming up shortly. Mark Cohn does some walking in Memphis. But this is Avril Lavigne. It's Skater Boy. Saturday, Radio Wanaka.

0: Walking in Memphis, it's Mark Cohn on your Saturday afternoon. You are with Wal, and this is Radio Wanaka. We're bringing you Wanaka's best music mix. Mother's Day tomorrow. Hope you're under control for that. And well done to all our winners. And well done to some amazing nominations and stories. And we just loved reading all the beautiful nominations about the mums, the wives, the daughters, the nans, and mother figures right across the community during the week with our 5 days of Mother's Day giving. Jack was doing this on The Breakfast Show. And thanks to our incredible sponsors who help make it happen: Inner Strength Hardware, Fresh Choice Lake Hardware, The Secret Sauna, Elu Hub, and Sanctuary Day Spa and Medi Lounge. So thank you for helping us spoil some very deserving mums. Make sure you have a wonderful Mother's Day tomorrow. Hey, on the way, Ed Sheeran, we've got Fleetwood Mac, Zed with Glorophilia, and Darius Rucker, Wagon Wheel, the song that always fills the dance floor. It's coming up before one.
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0: I want to be the only one. That is Eternal, and you're with Wal, and this is Radio Wanaka on your Saturday afternoon. We are bringing you Wanaka's best music mix. Nice to be with you. On the way, music from Rita Ora and Michael Jackson, The Way You Make Me Feel, before 2 o'clock. Hey, well done to yesterday's celebration cake winner, Dr. Chloe. Dr. Chloe just completed her master's in chiropractic, an absolutely huge achievement. 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So congratulations to Dr. Chloe from Koru Clinic. She enjoyed the lovely celebration cake yesterday. All thanks to the team at the National Transport and Toy Museum. Well done.
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1: This is Radio Wanaka with Wall. We are bringing you Wanaka's best music mix, but we're just taking a quick break from the best music mix. That is back with you shortly after the latest news, sport and weather. But before we go to the 2 o'clock news, quick look at famous folks having birthdays today. Candice Bergen from Murphy Brown, 80 today. Billy Joel, the legend, the piano man, is 77. We've got Shaboozy, who sings that big hit, A Bar Song, 31 years old today. Tomorrow, the singer Donovan is 80 years old. Bono is 66. Supermodel Linda Evangelista is 61 tomorrow. And Young MC, big hit with Busta Move, turns 59 years old tomorrow. There you go. A few famous folks having birthdays. Of course, the biggest birthday this weekend was David Attenborough, who yesterday turned 100 years old.
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12: In this update, the UK's two main political parties have taken a big hit at the polls. Labour has lost more than 1,300 seats across England in the local elections, including a Welsh stronghold. The Conservatives have lost more than 500 seats, while the right-wing Reform Party gained 1,400. BBC correspondent Aruna Iyengar says it could be a reflection of the Labour government's slipping popularity.
13: People seem to be turning to these new insurgent parties. Reform is leaning towards the right of British politics, and they have done extremely well in this election.
12: A new case of hantavirus has been confirmed, reportedly linked to the MV Hondius ship where the outbreak occurred. The vessel is expected to reach the Spanish island of Tenerife off the coast of West Africa at the end of the weekend. At least two New Zealanders are caught up in the outbreak, which has killed three people. The latest suspected case involves a woman who tested positive in Spain and was a passenger on the same flight as a patient who died in Johannesburg. The US is hoping for a response from Iran today to a proposal to try and end the war. President Donald Trump says a ceasefire remains in place after US forces reportedly targeted Iranian military facilities linked to attacks on warships in the Strait of Hormuz. Iran's foreign minister has described the strikes as reckless military adventure. US Secretary of State Marco Rubio says he expects a response from Iran's leadership soon.
0: We have not received that yet, as in the last hour, but perhaps that will come. Their system is still highly fractured and a bit dysfunctional as well, so that may be serving as an impediment. I hope it's a serious offer. I really do.
12: A growing trend of financial stress for students following the cost of living crisis. The AUT Students Association is calling for increased government funding for tertiary pupils, stating they're seeing significantly more demand for hardship support services. President James Portageist says they aren't given key financial support measures like other low-income groups, even though they're facing similar problems. That's news.
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12: In sport, New Zealand rugby's new boss is welcoming healthy tension with All Blacks coach Dave Rennie. 56 test first five Richie Mo'unga will return to New Zealand from Japan later this year, but won't be eligible to represent the All Blacks until he's played domestically for Canterbury. NZR CEO Steve Lancaster says they've had conversations about the eligibility rules with Rennie, but won't be relaxing them.
14: He would like Richie to be available for selection, right? But we've got a coach who rightly has a focus on winning today and tomorrow. Then we've got ourselves as the administrators of the game who have to have a systems lens and a medium to long-term lens on what's best for the game.
12: An important Super Rugby fixture for the Highlanders this afternoon. They host the Waratahs in Dunedin at 4:35. That's sport. I'm Sandy Hodge.
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15: The Met Service forecast for central Otago for the rest of the day in Queenstown. Fine with a few showers developing tonight. Southwesterlies with a low of 7. Mostly cloudy tomorrow with a few showers clearing in the afternoon. Southwesterlies with a high of 12 and a low of 3. In Alexandra for the rest of the day, mostly fine. Gusty northwesterlies easing tonight with a low of 7. Cloudy periods tomorrow with one or two showers clearing in the afternoon. Light winds, afternoon southwesterlies, high of 13, low of 2. Wanaka for the rest of the day, fine with westerlies and a low of 8. Cloudy periods tomorrow with the odd shower clearing in the afternoon. Westerlies easing at night with a high of 14. Wanaka.
2: 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Wanaka.

From the movie Dirty Dancing, of course, that is Time of My Life, and this is Radio Wanaka with Wal keeping you company. Nice to be with you on your Saturday. We're rolling towards Mother's Day tomorrow. Hope you're all under control. My mum lives in Ashburton, so I won't be seeing her, but I'll certainly be giving her a call. I've sent her a present. She said it's arrived, but she's not opening it until tomorrow. Good girl.

0: Oh, the legendary Bob Marley. That is One Love on your Saturday afternoon with Wol. And this is Radio Wanaka. We are bringing you Wanaka's best music mix. And that continues shortly with Roxette. Olivia Dean is coming up. Dave Dobbin with Herbs. Yes, Slice of Heaven before three. We've got some Kid Rock. And Ella Langley, that great song, big at the moment, Choosing Texas before three. Hey, coming up tomorrow, see, the Alpine Harvest Festival is on tomorrow. There'll be local produce. There'll be live music, coffee and food trucks, lawn games. There'll be photographing mini sessions. You can bring a picnic and enjoy a day on the farm. You know, take mum along for Mother's Day. So it is happening tomorrow from 10 through until 3 at 20 Camp Hill Road, Hawea Flat.
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0: Dave Dobbin and Herbs, an all-time Kiwi classic during New Zealand Music Month at A Slice of Heaven. And this is Radio Wanaka with Wild. We're bringing you Wanaka's best music mix. Hey, here's something really exciting. Aspiring Law Community Champions. Now, we all know someone who goes above and beyond. 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

0: Radio Wanaka with Wael on your Saturday afternoon. If you're heading along to Shapeshifter tonight at the Lake Wanaka Centre, enjoy. Completely sold out, so no more tickets available. They were in Invercargill on Thursday night and Wanaka tonight. So, yeah, enjoy. That is the 20th reunion of their album Solstice. Absolute classic track. So, Shapeshifter tonight, going to be brilliant. Hey, after three, we have got music from Adele ready to go. We've got John Parr. We've got some Kiwi music from 660 ready to go. We made it. A number one hit for Uncle Cracker and some Guns N' Roses. And November Rain coming up. All 8 minutes and 51 seconds of it after three. News and sport is next. Good afternoon.
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9: In this update, a major change across the UK political landscape in the wake of elections in Wales, Scotland and local elections in England. Labour has admitted defeat in Wales after 27 years in power and what was previously a huge stronghold for the party. Meanwhile, Labour has lost hundreds of seats across England, with right-wing party Reform making the biggest gains. The UK Prime Minister, Sir Keir Starmer, has ruled out resigning.
10: These are really tough results, and we have lost brilliant Labour representatives. I'm not going to walk away and plunge the country into chaos. We were elected to deal with these challenges.
9: Concerns have been raised around the government's proposed immigration amendment bill. It passed its first reading last year with the Select Committee due to report by mid-August. Proposed changes include tightening settings so more instances of migrant exploitation can be prosecuted and strengthening consequences for residence class visa holders who commit criminal offences. A public apology by the Marist brothers for survivors of abuse has been held in Auckland today, but some survivors have labelled it as farcical. The Marist brothers say it's one step towards a commitment to listening, accountability and healing. William Brown, who experienced abuse in the 70s, says he will attend the event but doesn't feel such apologies are heartfelt.
11: I'm there to ask the brothers, are there any more perpetrators left within the Institute? Because too many of them have helped the perpetrators get away with this.
9: A number of protesters have been gathering at the dock in Tenerife where a cruise ship linked to a hantavirus outbreak is expected to arrive. The vessel is due to reach the Spanish island at the end of the weekend. Three people on board the cruise ship have died and a handful of others are sick. A woman in Spain has become the latest confirmed case after travelling on the same flight as a passenger who later died in Johannesburg after contracting the virus on board the ship. At least two New Zealanders are caught up in the outbreak. That's news.
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9: In sport, a tough introduction to the WNBA for Charlize Leger-Walker. The Kiwi has made the WNBA debut for the Sun in their 106-75 season opening loss at the New York Liberty. Leger-Walker played 21 minutes, logging 4 points, 2 rebounds and 1 assist. New Zealand Rugby's new boss is welcoming healthy tension with All Blacks coach Dave Rennie. 56 test first five Richie Moanga will return to New Zealand from Japan later this year, but won't be eligible to represent the All Blacks until he's played domestically for Canterbury. NZR CEO Steve Lancaster says they've had conversations about the eligibility rules with Rennie, but won't be relaxing them.
12: He would like Richie to be available for selection, right? But we've got a coach who rightly has a focus on winning today and tomorrow. Then we've got ourselves as the administrators of the game who have to have a systems lens and a medium to long-term lens on what's best for the game.
9: That's sport. I'm Sandy Hodge.
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13: The Met Service forecast for central Otago for the rest of the day in Queenstown. Fine with a few showers developing tonight. Southwesterlies with a low of 7. Mostly cloudy tomorrow with a few showers clearing in the afternoon. Southwesterlies with a high of 12 and a low of 3. In Alexandra for the rest of the day, mostly fine. Gusty northwesterlies easing tonight with a low of 7. Cloudy periods tomorrow with one or two showers clearing in the afternoon. Light winds, afternoon southwesterlies, high of 13, low of 2. Wānaka for the rest of the day, fine with westerlies and a low of 8. Cloudy periods tomorrow with the odd shower clearing in the afternoon. Westerlies easing at night with a high of 14.
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It is We Made It. Great Kiwi music from 660. It is New Zealand Music Month, of course, during May. So we're fantastic to be featuring and playing some great Kiwi stuff. On the way very shortly, music from Dasher. And we're going to play the full version of November Rain from Guns N' Roses. This is Uncle Cracker. You

0: It's November rain. That is Guns N' Roses, of course, and this is Radio Wanaka. You have got Wal keeping you company on this Saturday afternoon, 9th of May, Mother's Day tomorrow. Hope you're under control, all right? No more reminders. Well, I probably will remind you again, but I hope you're under control. I am. So if I can be, you can be too. Hey, Taylor Swift is coming up for you before 4 o'clock. Earth, Wind & Fire, their classic September. We've got Robbie Williams with Millennium. Of course, he's coming to the country later on this year. And we'll hear from Ray. Where is my husband before 4? Now, Westlife are coming to New Zealand next year. They are UK pop royalty. They've sold over 50 million records, lots of number one hits. It is their 25th anniversary reunion tour, playing at Auckland on the 28th of July 2027. And for us here in the South Island, the 30th of July 2027, they'll be at Wolfbrook Arena in Christchurch. Now, tickets go on sale, I think it's next week. All the details are at livenation.co.nz. How good.
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0: It's Robbie Williams, that is Millennium, and you are with Wole, and this is Radio Wanaka on your Saturday afternoon. Of course, he's coming to the country, and for us in the South Island, he's going to be playing in Christchurch, 28th of November at the One New Zealand Stadium, his first Christchurch show in 25 years. Tickets are on sale now, if there are any left. I think it's AXS.com is the place to go. Hey, Ray, where is my husband, a man-eater? Hall & Oates, still to come before four.
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0: This is Wanaka's Best Music Mix. We are Radio Wanaka. Nice to be with you on your Saturday afternoon. We're approaching 4 o'clock, Super Rugby. Of course, 4:35, just over half an hour away. The Highlanders taking on the Waratahs in Dunedin. And it's pretty much must win for the Highlanders now. They, three games left. They probably need to win all three to make the playoffs. So good luck to the Highlanders against the Waratahs. Tonight, Moana Pacifica take on the Hurricanes. And we've got the Brumbies taking on the Force tonight at 9:30. Right after the latest news, sport and weather at 4, we're back into the music. And because it's May and it's New Zealand Music Month, got Drax Project, some Kiwi music coming up with Summer Rain. And we've got
1: in a halfway house, halfway down Dominion Road.
0: The Mutton Birds with Dominion Road. That is coming up for you. And a bit of Zed as well. Lots of Kiwi stuff after 4.
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12: In this update, the cruise ship linked to the hantavirus is drawing closer to the Canary Islands despite local opposition. 5 deaths have now been confirmed, including 3 deaths following the outbreak on the Dutch vessel MV Hondius. At least 2 New Zealanders are caught up in the outbreak. The vessel is due to reach the Spanish island at the end of the weekend. CNN correspondent Melissa Bell says there will be meticulous screenings of all the passengers before they can leave.
13: Before they can then be taken off the ship, we understand, by speedboats onto planes that will be waiting for them on the tarmac to take them on to their home destinations.
12: The UK's Reform Party is jubilant after huge victories in local elections. Labour has lost more than 1,300 seats across England, including a Welsh stronghold, and the Conservatives have lost more than 500 seats. Reform made the biggest gains of 1,400 councillors. Speaking at a campaign event, leader Nigel Farage is touting the top former Labour strongholds they've flipped.
14: Sunderland! I mean, Labour used to weigh the votes. We've absolutely walked it. We're majority control.
12: US President Donald Trump has brokered a three-day ceasefire between Ukraine and Russia. Part of the agreement is to swap 1,000 prisoners of war, the deal coming as Russia celebrates a Victory Day parade. BBC correspondent Jonathan Beale says it's significant Trump has managed to get the truce over the line.
15: Clearly this is them agreeing to his terms rather than them agreeing to each other's terms. I would say that there have been ceasefires in the past. There have been violations by both Russia and Ukraine.
12: The Insurance Council is stressing the importance of preparing for climate change. The Auckland anniversary floods and Cyclone Gabrielle totaled about $4 billion worth of claims. A new climate change risk assessment found 10 main areas of risk, including water infrastructure, buildings, road and rail. Insurance Council of New Zealand CEO Chris Farfoy says with more extreme weather on the horizon, insurance is more of a challenge. That's news.
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12: In sport, Hurricanes coach Clark Laidlaw is hoping a week off will be timely for one of their key playmakers. First five Reuben Love will sit out today's Super Rugby match against Moana Pacifica in Albany. Laidlaw says the All Blacks pivot battled through an injured ankle in the win over the Crusaders.
17: He's actually had an injection that he was going to have to get, you know, so it wasn't a, you know, again, it's not ideal and calms out, but, you know, it was getting to the point where, yeah, it was going to affect his performance. So, yeah, that's went well. I mean, he's already done his rehab.
12: The Magic will lean on every ounce of gusto from their home crowd when they resume their ANZ Premiership campaign this afternoon. The Magic are winless through four games and host the Steel, who are on a three-game winning run. Centre paths from Tauranga's at 4:15pm before the Pulse host the Mystics. That's sport. I'm Sandy Hodge.
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18: The Met Service forecast for central Otago for the rest of the day in Queenstown. Fine with a few showers developing tonight. Southwesterlies with a low of 7. Mostly cloudy tomorrow with a few showers clearing in the afternoon. Southwesterlies with a high of 12 and a low of 3. In Alexandra for the rest of the day, mostly fine. Gusty northwesterlies easing tonight with a low of 7. Cloudy periods tomorrow with one or two showers clearing in the afternoon. Light winds, afternoon southwesterlies, high of 13, low of 2. Wānaka for the rest of the day, fine with westerlies and a low of 8. Cloudy periods tomorrow with the odd shower clearing in the afternoon. Westerlies easing at night with a high of 14.
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This is Radio Wanaka on your Saturday afternoon with Wal. We're bringing you Wanaka's best music mix. That is you too. Birthday boy tomorrow, actually. Bono tomorrow turning 66 years old. Some

0: Good luck, babe. It's Chapel Rowan, and you're with Wall, and we're bringing you Wanaka's best music mix. This is Radio Wanaka with Wall. How you doing on your Saturday? Hope it's all going well. Mother's Day tomorrow. There you go. Another reminder for you. Hey, Madonna. She's a mum and she's a material girl. She's on the way shortly. Thirsty Merc, Olivia Dean, Kiwi Music from Zed, some Queen, and a bit of Cake by the Ocean, DNCE, before 5 this afternoon. Hey, That Bloody Woman. Now, this is a fantastic musical, and it is coming to Wanaka. It's being put on by Onstage Wanaka. Lake Hawea Centre, the 10th until the 18th of July. Now, it is a bold, high-energy New Zealand musical. It tells a story of the fight for women's suffrage. It is absolutely brilliant. I've seen it, not this one, but I've seen it in other centres. Well worth going along. So grab yourself some tickets and go and support local theatre. That Bloody Woman, opening on the 10th of July.
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1: Oh, great Kiwi music from Zed. It's Renegade Fighter during New Zealand Music Month of May, and you're on Radio Wanaka. We're bringing you Wanaka's best music mix, DNCE and some Queen, A Kind of Magic, still to come before five. Hey, Jack will be back with you on the Brekkie Show on Monday. He's got a pretty busy week happening. He's got Glenn from Mental Hunts joining the Breakfast Show on Monday. They're going to be chatting about an upcoming workshop, which is focused on breaking down mental health barriers for firearms license holders. On Tuesday, he's got local musician Robert Glennon. They're going to be talking to Jack as they continue to celebrate New Zealand Music Month. And on Wednesday, he's got Rebecca Kennedy from the QLDC Librarian to chat about what's happening across the libraries in the area over the month of May. So plenty happening. 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

0: It is Radio Wanaka with Wal. We're bringing you Wanaka's best music mix. I see in the NRL, the Warriors got this weekend off. They have the bye this weekend, so they can rest up after having a pretty good, successful start to the season. Hey, 5 o'clock news, sport and weather is coming up for you. Then we get back into the music, our last hour together. We've got some Natalie and Brooke. We are ready to go. She's torn. Megan Trainor coming up. We've got Bruce Hornsby with The Range. Stevie Nicks teams up with Tom Petty. And we've got some music from Teddy Swims. It's his latest one. It's called Mr. Know-It-All. Very cool song. You're going to hear that after five. Stick around. It's Radio Wanaka.
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8: In this update, bees are implicated in the spread of one of our worst environmental threats. New Auckland University research finds honeybees collect spores of myrtle rust as food, then carry it to other plants or back to the hive. Myrtle rust attacks native plants like pohutukawa, rata and manuka. Researcher and Professor Jacqueline Begg says spores provide enough nutrients for bee development too.
9: The conventional wisdom is that they only feeding on nectar and pollen from plants. But our research is really challenging that.
8: New Zealand First leader Winston Peters says they'd get rid of the final free year of tertiary education after the election, and Finance Minister Nicola Willis has confirmed it. Otago University Students Association President Daniel Leamy says university's increasingly seen as the way to get a job and get ahead, but this will only create barriers. Stronger action on sugar could help reduce tooth decay. The New Zealand Dental Association wants better regulations on foods and beverages and policies that discourage high sugar products. Some actions could include better labelling, restricting advertising to children, or a sugar tax. NZDA Director Robin Wyman says England and Mexico have introduced a levy and it's working. Protesters are at the dock in Tenerife where a cruise ship carrying Hunter virus is expected to arrive. The vessel is due at the Spanish island this weekend, but some residents are angry about the potential health risk. While Hunter virus has a high mortality rate, scientists say the risk of human-to-human transmission is low. Joey Dwyer reports.
10: Three people on board the cruise ship have died and a handful of others are sick. A woman in Spain has become the latest confirmed case after travelling on the same flight as a passenger who later died in Johannesburg after contracting the virus on board the ship. At least two New Zealanders are caught up in the outbreak.
8: That's news.
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8: In sport, a bad memory is fueling Auckland FC in their bid for a maiden A-League football final. They're just under an hour away from hosting Adelaide United at Mount Smart at 6 in the first leg of their semi-final, the stage where they stumbled last campaign. Defender Callan Elliott says that loss still lingers.
11: Stay concentrated for the full two games. It hurt us a lot last year, so we know that pain, and none of us want to feel that again.
8: To rugby, and Hurricanes coach Clark Laidlaw's refusing to mope over the loss of All Blacks halfback Cam Roygaard ahead of tonight's Super Rugby game with Moana Pasifika. Eri Anare steps into the number 9 jersey with a calf strain keeping Roygaard sidelined for the next few weeks. Laidlaw says injuries are a part of the game. Kickoff is at 7:05. That's sport. I'm Joe Gilfillan.
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12: The Met Service forecast for central Otago for the rest of the day in Queenstown. Fine with a few showers developing tonight. Southwesterlies with a low of 7. Mostly cloudy tomorrow with a few showers clearing in the afternoon. Southwesterlies with a high of 12 and a low of 3. In Alexandra for the rest of the day, mostly fine. Gusty northwesterlies easing tonight with a low of 7. Cloudy periods tomorrow with one or two showers clearing in the afternoon. Light winds, afternoon southwesterlies, high of 13, low of 2. Wanaka for the rest of the day, fine with westerlies and a low of 8. Cloudy periods tomorrow with the odd shower clearing in the afternoon. Westerlies easing at night with a high of 14. Wanaka.
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It is Radio Wanaka with Wild on your Saturday afternoon. That is Bruce Hornsby and The Range, and that's just the way it is. Rihanna's coming up, and Stevie Nicks teams up with Tom Petty in the next couple of minutes. But first, Teddy Swims, his brand new song is called Mr. Know-It-All. You're on Radio Wanaka with Wild. Good afternoon.

0: Oh, it's a classic track. Stevie Nicks and Tom Petty. That is Stop Dragging My Heart Around. And you're on Wanaka's Best Music Mix. This is Radio Wanaka. Hey, Mother's Day tomorrow. And congratulations to all the mums who won prizes throughout the week with Jack on the 5 days of Mother's Day giving on The Breakfast Show. Heard some beautiful nominations. Some amazing stories about all the mums, the wives, the daughters, the nans, and some amazing mother figures right across our community. So congratulations to all the lucky winners, and a shout out too to all our incredible sponsors who helped make it happen. Medi Lounge, Elu Hub and Sanctuary Day Spa, Fresh Choice Lake Hawea, The Secret Sauna, and Inner Strength Hawea. 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I hope you have a beautiful and relaxing Mother's Day. Hey, Coldplay are coming up. We've got Mike and the Mechanics, Benson Boone, Scissor Sisters, and the man coming to the country in August, Alex Warren, before six.
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0: Heaven is a Place on Earth, a number one hit for Belinda Carlisle, and this is Radio Wanaka. We are bringing you Wanaka's Best Music Mix. Nice to be with you on your Saturday. Now, if you want to know more about Stars in Your Eyes, yes, the hugely popular show. I see they're having a bit of an information evening coming up on Thursday night. It's at the Wanaka Districts Club from 7 till 9pm. So if you're thinking about auditioning on the June the 13th, but you're not sure, and you want to find out more about it, or you maybe want to pair as part of a group, you need some other people to audition with, maybe you just want to work backstage, maybe you want to be an usher, maybe a gopher, well, that's the night to go along, the Wanaka Districts Club on Thursday from 7. 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

0: It is Radio Wanaka with Wole on your Saturday as we roll towards your Saturday evening, nearly 6 o'clock, a couple of minutes away from the top of the hour. That is me, done and dusted. Thanks for your company today. We've got the latest news and sport. Then we are back into Wanaka's best music mix. Ali Goulding is ready to go. We've got some Olivia Dean. We've got Pseudo Echo. Yeah, we'll take you to Funky Town after 6. The Kings of Leon and Extreme. More Than Words coming up as well. Hey, enjoy the rest of your weekend. Happy Mother's Day to all the mums for tomorrow. Hope you have a wonderful day.
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11: In this update, a tech CEO has come forward with fresh allegations of unwanted sexualised behaviour from Sir Rod Drury. Janine Crossan says the Zero founder commented on her breasts in a photo saved on his phone during what she thought was a mentorship meeting in 2016. She's also questioning the terms of reference for an external investigation Zero's launched, saying it's not examining underlying factual allegations. This comes after three women already came forward saying Sir Rod made unwanted sexual advances. In the wake of his receiving the New Zealander of the Year award, he has since returned the award and has no further comment. IHC says change is needed to create economic equality between disabled people and non-disabled people. Ministry of Disabled People data show disabled people have about $13,000 less in median household disposable income compared to the non-disabled. Director of Advocacy Tanya Thomas says it tracks with previous research and a mixed approach is needed.
12: You need better disability support payments. You have to have genuine employment pathways so people can get jobs that pay at least the minimum wage.
11: The UK Prime Minister says he takes responsibility for poor local election results but won't be standing down. Labour's lost about 1,400 seats, with Nigel Farage's right-wing Reform Party winning about the same number. The Conservatives also polled poorly, losing about 500 councillors. Sir Keir Starmer says the results are tough.
4: They reflect voters who don't feel their lives have changed enough or quickly enough, and that's been going on for a long time. We were elected to deal with that, and I'm not going to walk away.
11: Universities are dealing with an online tool outage, which means students cannot submit assignments or access their class materials. Canvas, their portal, is down after a criminal actor gained access to it. The University Students Association says it's happy with the effort the university's put into keeping in touch and trying to fix the problem. That's news.
13: Yeah, so the days of waiting in the car to hear the next song are long gone. 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
11: In sport, Auckland FC wants to ride a wave of support to victory over Adelaide United in the first leg of their A-League semi-final. The Black Knights will have a raucous home crowd as they try to maintain their unbeaten run against Adelaide. Auckland FC goalkeeper Michael Vaud says they want to make the most of home advantage.
14: Everyone in the A-League knows how hard Coopers is away from home, especially, you know, for being sold out and everything. So, you know, tonight we need a win, and we need to make sure that, you know, we take something to Adelaide that we can at least hold on to.
11: The match is just getting underway. Hurricanes coach Clark Laidlaw is comfortable with their new 9-10 combo for tonight's Super Rugby game with Moana Pacifica in Auckland. Ere Anare replaces injured Cam Roygaard at halfback. Lucas Cashmore's at first five, with Ruben Love also out injured. That's sport. I'm Joe Gilfillan.
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15: The Met Service forecast for central Otago for the rest of the day in Queenstown. Fine with a few showers developing tonight. Southwesterlies with a low of 7. Mostly cloudy tomorrow with a few showers clearing in the afternoon. Southwesterlies with a high of 12 and a low of 3. In Alexandra for the rest of the day, mostly fine. Gusty northwesterlies easing tonight with a low of 7. Cloudy periods tomorrow with one or two showers clearing in the afternoon. Light winds, afternoon southwesterlies, high of 13, low of 2. Wanaka for the rest of the day, fine with westerlies and a low of 8. Cloudy periods tomorrow with the odd shower clearing in the afternoon. Westerlies easing at night with a high of 14. Wanaka.
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12: In this update, United States President Donald Trump says Russia and Ukraine have agreed to exchange 1,000 prisoners of war as part of a three-day ceasefire. President Trump says he's brokered the deal between Moscow and Kyiv. Speaking on the White House lawn, Mr. Trump said he hopes it's the beginning of the end of the conflict.
13: I would love to see an end between Russia and Ukraine, that were 25,000 young soldiers were killed last month. On average, 25 to 30,000 soldiers a month. It's a terrible war.
12: New research reveals honeybees may be accidentally spreading a disease fatal to some of our most beloved native trees. Auckland University researchers found bees collect and redistribute myrtle rust as food. It says spores last at least 9 days in beehives and spread long distance if a colony is relocated. Mainly spread by wind, myrtle rust attacks native trees like Pohutukawa, Rata and Manuka. Researcher and Professor Jacqueline Begg says it's sad to lose those trees.
14: For the honey industry and the support of many native species that rely on those species for nectar.
12: Three hikers have died after Indonesia's Mount Dukono volcano erupted. Rescuers have found all the survivors from a group of 20 hikers who went missing during the eruption. The BBC cites officials who say the group was hiking up the volcano despite a climbing ban. The eruption sent a 10-kilometre ash column soaring over its peak. Otago Museum celebrating Sir David Attenborough's 100th birthday. The museum's hosting free activities and a new planetarium show dedicated to the world-renowned conservationist and broadcaster. It was Sir David's highlighting of the Royal Albatross Colony in Otago that reinforced Dunedin as the nation's wildlife capital. University of Otago's Nick Rawlant says Aotearoa has been a large part of Sir David's love of the natural world.
0: You will see New Zealand and David Attenborough's documentaries throughout the decades.
12: At London's Royal Albert Hall, there's a journey of exploration and discovery in the natural world. That's news.
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12: In sport, Auckland FC and Adelaide United are underway at Mount Smart in their A-League football semi-final. Moments ago, approaching half-time, Auckland ahead 1-0. Hurricanes coach Clark Laidlaw is refusing to mope on the loss of All Blacks halfback Cam Roygaard as tonight's Super Rugby match gets underway against Moana Pacifica. Eri Anare steps into the 9 jersey with a calf strain keeping Roygaard sidelined for a few weeks. Laidlaw says injuries are part of the game.
15: It's disappointing for Cam and us for sure. However, who copes with injuries and the strength of your squad is a massive part. You know, we're not feeling sorry for ourselves, and both Jordi and Ari have trained all week and trained well, so they're ready to play.
12: The Steel have won their fourth game in a row in Netball's ANZ Premiership, beating the Magic 61-48 in Tauranga. That's sport. I'm Joe Gilfillan.
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16: The Met Service forecast for central Otago for the rest of the day in Queenstown. Fine with a few showers developing tonight. Southwesterlies with a low of 7. Mostly cloudy tomorrow with a few showers clearing in the afternoon. Southwesterlies with a high of 12 and a low of 3. In Alexandra for the rest of the day, mostly fine. Gusty northwesterlies easing tonight with a low of 7. Cloudy periods tomorrow with one or two showers clearing in the afternoon. Light winds, afternoon southwesterlies, high of 13, low of 2. Wānaka for the rest of the day, fine with westerlies and a low of 8. Cloudy periods tomorrow with the odd shower clearing in the afternoon. Westerlies easing at night with a high of 14.
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9: In this update, a person's died on a Waikato farm today after being struck by a tree. Emergency services were sent to the Kopaki property about 20 to 2. Initial police inquiries indicate the person chopping down the tree was struck when it fell. Inequality for disabled people has been a long-ignored issue. Data from the Ministry of Disabled People has found they have about $13,000 less in median household disposable income compared to the non-disabled. IHC says there needs to be greater support for employment pathways, increased disability support payments, and less complexity in accessing support. IHC Director of Advocacy Tanya Thomas says data has now firmly established entrenched inequality.
10: There's no action, and there hasn't been any action for a very long time, so that needs to change.
9: The world's adopting new guidelines for managing children's asthma thanks to New Zealand research. The Global Initiative for Asthma is advising for the first time children aged between 6 and 11 should follow the same treatment approach as adults. The Asthma and Respiratory Foundation's Letitia Harding says the change will prevent hospitalisations and save lives. Ms Harding says it's based on a study carried out by the Medical Research Institute of New Zealand.
10: It found that using the single 2-in-1 combination inhaler actually can reduce asthma attacks in children by almost up to 50%.
9: Students at three of our universities are waiting to hear next steps after a data breach affecting their ability to submit assignments and access class materials. The Canvas app went down in a cyber attack yesterday, affecting Auckland University, AUT and Victoria University. The Auckland University Students Association says there's been confusion, but not worry. President Nimish Milan Singh says there's been no indication yet that sensitive information is at risk.
11: What we have been told is that there could be potential for anything like a little bit smaller, whether that's names or something, to have gone out.
9: That's news.
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9: In sport, Auckland FC have conceded a leveller midway through the second half of their A-League football semi-final first leg with Adelaide United at Mount Smart. Black Knights forward Lockie Brooks scored in the 24th minute. Adelaide's Harry Crawford made it 1-1 in the 63rd. The score remained 1-1 late in the second half, moments ago. The Highlanders have held on for a 31-26 Super Rugby win over the Waratahs in Dunedin. The Hurricanes are following the script early on against a struggling Moana Pacifica side at North Harbour Stadium, ahead 12-0 midway through the first half moments ago. The Steel have continued their surge in the ANZ Netball Premiership. They've eased past the Magic 61-48 in Tauranga to make it four wins in a row. That's sport. I'm Joe Gilfillan.
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13: The Met Service forecast for central Otago for the rest of the day in Queenstown. Fine with a few showers developing tonight. Southwesterlies with a low of 7. Mostly cloudy tomorrow with a few showers clearing in the afternoon. Southwesterlies with a high of 12 and a low of 3. In Alexandra for the rest of the day, mostly fine. Gusty northwesterlies easing tonight with a low of 7. Cloudy periods tomorrow with one or two showers clearing in the afternoon. Light winds, afternoon southwesterlies, high of 13, low of 2. Wānaka for the rest of the day, fine with westerlies and a low of 8. Cloudy periods tomorrow with the odd shower clearing in the afternoon. Westerlies easing at night with a high of 14.
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6: In this update, fears university students will be worse off after the budget when Fees Free gets scrapped. New Zealand First leader Winston Peters says they'll get rid of the final free year of tertiary education. Finance Minister Nicola Willis has confirmed it, saying National will have more to say on it in due course. Otago University Students Association President Daniel Leamy says university is increasingly seen as a way to get a job and get ahead. Mr. Leamy says this will only create barriers and have an effect on students and the wider country. Bees are helping spread one of our worst environmental threats. New Auckland University research finds honeybees collect spores of myrtle rust as food and then carry the disease to other plants or back to the hive. Myrtle rust attacks native plants like pohutukawa, rata and manuka. Researcher and Professor Jacqueline Begg says spores provide enough nutrients for bee development too.
7: The conventional wisdom is that they only feeding on nectar and pollen from plants, but our research is really challenging that.
6: The New Zealand Dental Association wants better regulations on foods and beverages and policies that discourage high sugar products. Some actions could include better labelling, restricting advertising to children, or a sugar tax. The NZDA says England and Mexico have introduced a levy and it's working. The cost of living crisis has not stopped people travelling, but it might be reshaping their plans. This weekend's Auckland Travel Show has brought together more than 40 global specialists, offering their expertise and insider knowledge. Founder and organiser Rob Elliott says they're seeing a clear trend of people prioritising how to spend their money, and most of them want to have great experiences.
8: If you've always wanted to go to Europe, that desire is not going to go away. You know, no one's going to regret taking that trip.
6: That's news.
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6: In sport, mixed feelings for Auckland FC following a 1-1 home draw with Adelaide United in the first leg of their A-League football semi-final. Adelaide's Harry Crawford squared the tie in the 63rd minute after Black Knights forward Lockie Brook opened the scoring in the first half. Brook says they left goals on the table.
11: Would have liked to see out the game at 1-0, and I think even in the first half we probably had a few chances to up that score as well, but overall happy with the performance, and now we go to Adelaide and everything to play for.
6: Second legs in Adelaide on Friday. In Super Rugby, the Hurricanes led Moana Pasifika 50-10 moments ago. Earlier, the Highlanders held tough to outlast the Waratahs 31-26 in Dunedin. That's sport. I'm Joe Gilfillan.
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13: The Met Service forecast for central Otago for the rest of the day in Queenstown. Fine with a few showers developing tonight. Southwesterlies with a low of 7. Mostly cloudy tomorrow with a few showers clearing in the afternoon. Southwesterlies with a high of 12 and a low of 3. In Alexandria for the rest of the day, mostly fine. Gusting northwesterlies easing tonight with a low of 7. Cloudy periods tomorrow with 1 or 2 showers clearing in the afternoon. Light winds, afternoon southwesterlies, high of 13, low of 2. Wanaka for the rest of the day, fine with westerlies and a low of 8. Cloudy periods tomorrow with the odd shower clearing in the afternoon. Westerlies easing at night with a high of 14. Wanaka.
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13: In this update, IHC says change is needed to create economic equality between disabled people and non-disabled people. Ministry of Disabled People data showed disabled people have about $13,000 less in median household disposable income compared to the non-disabled. Director of Advocacy Tania Thomas says it tracks with previous research and a mixed approach is needed.
14: You need better disability support payments. You have to have genuine employment pathways so people can get jobs that pay at least the minimum wage.
13: A full house at the Royal Albert Hall has sung happy birthday to Sir David Attenborough, celebrating his 100th birthday. Special guests, including Leonardo DiCaprio and King Charles, spoke, honouring the broadcaster's life and his groundbreaking natural history career, which spans seven decades. Prince William said Sir David has transformed the way we view the natural world.
15: One of the greatest gifts you've given us, David, is more than just an understanding of what is at risk. You've given us belief that positive change is still possible.
13: Universities are continuing to deal with an online tool outage, which means students cannot submit assignments or access class materials. The platform Canvas is down after criminal actors gained access to it. Auckland University Students Association President Nimish Milan Singh expects more information to come out over the next few days. He says overall, the university has been responsive. Making communities more resilient to extreme weather will help keep insurance accessible. The Climate Change Commission's new report has found urgent action is needed to prepare for worsening impacts. The Auckland anniversary floods and Cyclone Gabrielle resulted in insurance claims totalling about $4 billion. Insurance Council of New Zealand CEO Chris Farfoy says action is needed.
16: With more extreme weather on the horizon and the frequency of it happening, insurance is more of a challenge.
13: That's news.
17: Yeah, so the days of waiting in the car to hear the next song are long gone. 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
13: In sport, the Hurricanes have had a 50-17 Super Rugby win over Moana Pacifica in Auckland. The Highlanders held on to record a 31-26 win over the Waratahs in Dunedin. At Mount Smart,
18: all square after the first leg. All to play for. 6 nights from now. In the City of Churches.
13: Auckland FC will travel to Adelaide United next Friday with the Men's A-League Football semi-final even following a 1-1 draw at home. The Pulse had a fourth straight ANZ Premiership netball loss, 55-47, to the Mystics in Porirua. The Steel beat the Magic, 61-48, in Tauranga. That's sport. I'm Joe Gilfillan.
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19: The Met Service forecast for central Otago for the rest of the day in Queenstown. Fine with a few showers developing tonight. Southwesterlies with a low of 7. Mostly cloudy tomorrow with a few showers clearing in the afternoon. Southwesterlies with a high of 12 and a low of 3. In Alexandra for the rest of the day, mostly fine. Gusty northwesterlies easing tonight with a low of 7. Cloudy periods tomorrow with 1 or 2 showers clearing in the afternoon. Light winds, afternoon southwesterlies, high of 13, low of 2. Wānaka for the rest of the day, fine with westerlies and a low of 8. Cloudy periods tomorrow with the odd shower clearing in the afternoon. Westerlies easing at night with a high of 14.
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0: stars on it. 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
11: In this update, the Taxpayers Union believes there's no reason to wait to lift the retirement age. Prime Minister Chris Luxon's announced that National will campaign on lifting the age following mounting concerns our superannuation system is fiscally unsustainable. New Zealand First says it would never allow this change, but the Taxpayers Union says New Zealand's super already makes up more than half of our social security spend, so the earlier the retirement age is raised, the better. New Zealand's leading the way forward with child asthma care. The Global Initiative for Asthma is now advising the treatment approach used for adults should apply to children aged between 6 and 11. Its updated guidance is based on findings by the Medical Research Institute of New Zealand. The Asthma and Respiratory Foundation's Letitia Harding says the trial found a single 2-in-1 combination inhaler reduces children's asthma attacks by about 45%.
12: It's fantastic to see New Zealand's research be implemented in world-class international guidelines, and it's going to make a really big difference to children who are living with asthma.
11: New research reveals honeybees may be accidentally spreading a disease that's fatal to some of our most beloved native trees. Auckland University research has found bees collect and redistribute myrtle rust as food. It says spores last at least 9 days in beehives and spread long distances if a colony is relocated, mainly spread by wind, the myrtle rust attacks native trees like Pohutukawa, Rata and Manuka. Researcher and Professor Jacqueline Begg says it'd be sad to lose those trees.
12: For the honey industry and the support of many native species that rely on those species for nectar.
11: Three hikers have died after Indonesia's Mount Dukono volcano erupted. Rescuers have found all the survivors from a group of 20 hikers who went missing during the eruption. The BBC cites officials who say the group was hiking up the volcano despite a climbing ban. The eruption sent a 10-kilometre ash column soaring over its peak. That's news.
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11: In sport, Auckland FC have drawn 1-1 with Adelaide United in the first leg of their A-League football semi-final. Black Knights forward Lockie Brook broke the deadlock in the 24th minute. Adelaide's Harry Crawford squared the tie in the 63rd. The second leg's in Adelaide on Friday. In Super Rugby, the Hurricanes beat Moana Pasifika 50-17. The Highlanders beat the Waratahs 31-26. A tough introduction to the WNBA for Charlize Leger-Walker. The New Zealanders made her debut for the Connecticut Sun with a 106-75 season-opening loss at the New York Liberty. Ledger Walker played 21 minutes, logging 4 points, 2 rebounds and 1 assist. That's sport. I'm Joe Gilfillan.
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14: The Met Service forecast for central Otago for the rest of the day in Queenstown. Fine with a few showers developing tonight. Southwesterlies with a low of 7. Mostly cloudy tomorrow with a few showers clearing in the afternoon. Southwesterlies with a high of 12 and a low of 3. In Alexandra for the rest of the day, mostly fine. Gusty northwesterlies easing tonight with a low of 7. Cloudy periods tomorrow with 1 or 2 showers clearing in the afternoon. Light winds, afternoon southwesterlies, high of 13, low of 2. Wānaka for the rest of the day, fine with westerlies and a low of 8. Cloudy periods tomorrow with the odd shower clearing in the afternoon. Westerlies easing at night with a high of 14.
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6: In this update, abuse survivors boycotted an apology event held during the day by the Marist Brothers in Auckland. The Catholic Institute held the event in Orake to apologise to those who've been harmed while in its care. The Survivors Network of Those Abused by Priests held an event at the same time at the Dickens Street fence of St Patrick's Church in Napier. Leader Christopher Longhurst says the Marist Brothers have not reached out to their group at all.
7: That means it's not really about us. You can't pretend you support survivors and then sideline an entire survivor support network.
6: A person's died on a Waikato farm after being struck by a tree. Emergency services were sent to the Kopaki property about 20 to 1 in the afternoon. Initial police inquiries indicate the person chopping down the tree was struck when it fell. WorkSafe's been notified, the death's being referred to the coroner. Inequality for disabled people has been a long-ignored issue. Data from the Ministry of Disabled Peoples found they have about $13,000 less in median household disposable income compared to the non-disabled. IHC says there needs to be greater support for employment pathways, increased disability support payments, and less complexity in accessing support. Director of Advocacy at IHC, Tanya Thomas, says data is now firmly established entrenched inequality.
8: There's no action, and there hasn't been any action for a very long time, so that needs to change.
6: The Insurance Council stressing the importance of preparing for climate change. The Auckland anniversary floods and Cyclone Gabrielle resulted in some $4 billion in insurance claims. A new climate change risk assessment found 10 main areas of risk, including water, infrastructure, buildings, road and rail. Insurance Council of New Zealand CEO Chris Farfoy says with more extreme weather ahead, insurance is more of a challenge.
9: To make sure that we can reduce the loss and keep insurance accessible, we agree with the Climate Change Commission that action is needed.
6: That's news.
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6: In sport, Auckland FC's off to Adelaide within their A-League football semi-final tie following their 1-1 first leg draw with Adelaide United. The Hurricanes have beaten Moana Pacifica 50-17 on Auckland's North Shore to return to the top of Super Rugby. The Highlanders beat the Waratahs 31-26 in Dunedin. The Pulse had a fourth straight ANZ Premiership netball loss, 55-47, to the Mystics in Porirua. On the flip side, the Steel had a fourth win in a row, easing past the Magic 61-48 in Tauranga. In League's NRL, Newcastle and South Sydney have cruised to comfortable wins over St George Illawarra and Cronulla, respectively. That's sport. I'm Joe Gilfillan.
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11: In this update, fears university students will be worse off after the budget when fees free is scrapped. New Zealand First Leader Winston Peters says they'll get rid of the final free year of tertiary education. Finance Minister Nicola Willis has confirmed it, saying National will have more to say on it in due course. Otago University Students Association President Daniel Leamy says university is increasingly seen as a way to get a job and get ahead. He says this will only create barriers.
12: It's only going to have long-term consequences for this country, not just individuals, but the whole country.
11: The Taxpayers Union believes there's no reason to wait to lift the retirement age. Prime Minister Chris Luxon announced National will campaign on lifting the age following mounting concerns our superannuation system is fiscally unsustainable. New Zealand First says it would never allow this change, but the Taxpayers Union says New Zealand Super already makes up more than half of our social security spending, so the earlier the retirement age is raised, the better. A full house at the Royal Albert Hall sang Happy Birthday to Sir David Attenborough, celebrating his 100th. Special guests, including Leonardo DiCaprio and King Charles, spoke, honouring the broadcaster's life and his groundbreaking natural history career, which spans seven decades. The Prince William said Sir David has transformed the way we view the natural world.
13: One of the greatest gifts you've given us, David, is more than just an understanding of what is at risk. You've given us belief that positive change is still possible.
11: Bees are helping spread one of our worst environmental threats. New Auckland University research finds honeybees collect spores of myrtle rust as food, then carry the disease to other plants or back to the hive. Myrtle rust attacks native plants like pohutukawa, rata and manuka. Researcher and Professor Jacqueline Beggs says spores provide enough nutrients for bee development too.
14: The conventional wisdom is that they only feeding on nectar and pollen from plants, but our research is really challenging that.
11: Stronger action on sugar could help fight tooth decay. The New Zealand Dental Association wants the government to introduce better regulations around foods and beverages and policies that discourage high sugar products. Some actions could include better labelling, restricting advertising to children, or a sugar tax. NZTA Director Robin Wyman says England and Mexico have introduced a levy and it's working. Mr. Wyman says the UK reported a 12% drop in children being admitted to hospital for tooth decay over a two-year period. The cost of living crisis has not stopped people travelling, but it might be reshaping their plans. This weekend's Auckland Travel Show has brought together more than 40 global specialists offering their expertise and insider knowledge. Founder and organiser Rob Elliott says they're seeing a clear trend of people prioritising how to spend their money, and most of them want more than travel, they want great experiences.
15: If you've always wanted to go to Europe, that desire is not going to go away. You know, no one's going to regret taking that trip.
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11: In sport, mixed feelings for Auckland FC following their one-all home draw with Adelaide United in the first leg of their A-League football semi-final. The Black Knights forward Lockie Brook opened the scoring. Adelaide's Harry Crawford squared the tie. Brook says Auckland left goals on the table.
16: Would have liked to see out the game at 1-0, and I think even in the first half we probably had a few chances to up that score as well. But overall, happy with the performance, and now we go to Adelaide and everything to play for.
11: The second leg in Adelaide is on Friday. A dominant Hurricanes display in Super Rugby.
17: By the Hurricanes, but the championship leaders do it relatively easy in North Harbour Stadium. 4 tries to Josh Morby, and they win 50 points to 17.
11: Elliot Smith's call there as the Hurricanes beat Moana Pasifika 50-17. Earlier, the Highlanders held on to beat the Waratahs 31-26 in Dunedin. In netball's ANZ Premiership, the Steel eased past the Magic 61-48 in Tauranga to make it 4 wins in a row. The Mystics beat the Pulse 55-47 in Porirua. In the WNBA...
18: Inside, counter to the foul, and a chance at 3 for Charlie Sledger-Walker. Her first points in the W.
11: The New Zealander officially a point scorer in the WNBA. Second-round draft pick Ledger Walker scored 4 points in her debut for the Connecticut Sun as they were beaten 106-75 by the New York Liberty. That's news and sport. I'm Joe Gilfillan.
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6: In this update, New Zealand's leading the way forward with child asthma care. The Global Initiative for Asthma is now advising the treatment approach used for adults should apply to children aged between 6 and 11. Its updated guidance is based on findings by the Medical Research Institute of New Zealand. The Asthma and Respiratory Foundation's Letitia Harding says the trial found a single 2-in-1 combination inhaler reduces children's asthma attacks by about 45%.
7: That's fantastic. New Zealand's research be implemented in world-class international guidelines, and it's going to make a really big difference to children who are living with asthma.
6: IHC says change is needed to create economic equality between disabled people and non-disabled people. The Ministry of Disabled People's data show disabled people have about $13,000 less in median household disposable income compared to the non-disabled community. Director of Advocacy Tanya Thomas says it tracks with previous research and a mixed approach is needed.
8: You need better disability support payments. You have to have genuine employment pathways so people can get jobs that pay at least the minimum wage.
6: Making communities more resilient to extreme weather will help keep insurance accessible. The Climate Change Commission's new reports found urgent action is needed to prepare for worsening impacts. The Auckland anniversary floods and Cyclone Gabrielle resulted in insurance claims totalling about $4 billion. Insurance Council of New Zealand CEO Chris Farfoy says action is needed.
9: With more extreme weather on the horizon and the frequency of that happening, insurance is more of a challenge.
6: A tech CEO has come forward with fresh allegations of unwanted sexualised behaviour from Sir Rod Drury. Janine Crossan says the Xero founder commented on her breasts in a photo saved on his phone during what she thought was a mentorship meeting in 2016. She's also questioning the terms of reference for an external investigation Xero has launched, saying it's not examining underlying factual allegations. This comes after three women already came forward saying Sir Rod made unwanted sexual advances in the aftermath of his receiving the New Zealander of the Year award. He has since returned the award and has no further comment. The UK Prime Minister says he takes responsibility for poor local election results but won't be standing down. Labour has lost about 1,400 seats, with Nigel Farage's right-wing Reform Party winning about the same number. The Conservatives also polled poorly, losing about 500 councillors. Sir Keir Starmer says the results are tough.
10: They reflect voters who don't feel their lives have changed enough or quickly enough, and that's been going on for a long time. We were elected to deal with that, and I'm not going to walk away.
6: Perhaps a more budget-friendly Mother's Day today, as we spend less on the nice-to-haves? ANZ card data for April shows spending on both discretionary and non-discretionary items down. Grocery spending dropped by 1.4%. People have spent more on fuel at the pump, squeezing other budgets. Retail NZ CEO Carolyn Young says New Zealanders are prioritising the essentials.
11: I imagine families are thinking a little bit about how they might celebrate Mother's Day differently, how they might do something maybe more organically.
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6: In sport, to Mount Smart.
12: All square after the first leg. All to play for. 6 nights from now in the City of Churches.
6: Jason Pine with the call as Auckland FC conceded in the second half to draw 1-1 with Adelaide United in the first leg of their A-League football semi-final. Black Knights forward Lockie Brook broke the deadlock in the 24th minute. Adelaide's Harry Crawford squared the tie in the 63rd. The second leg in Adelaide on Friday. In Netball's ANZ Premiership, the Steel eased past the Magic 61-48 in Tauranga to make it 4 wins in a row. The Mystics beat the Pulse 55-47 in Porirua. The Highlanders had a 31-26 Super Rugby win over the Waratahs in Dunedin. The Hurricanes beat Moana Pacifica 50-17. New Zealand Rugby's new boss will resist temptation to relax eligibility rules ahead of a busy calendar for the All Blacks. 56-test first five Richie Moanga will return to New Zealand Rugby from Japan later this year. He won't be eligible to play in the All Blacks until he's played domestically for Canterbury. NZR CEO Steve Lancaster says the current policy works and keeps the best players in New Zealand.
13: I think you've also got to think about other players that are in the system, right? We've got some great players in the same position, and a number of those have committed to stay in New Zealand and play in New Zealand on the basis of the policy.
6: That's news and sport. I'm Joe Gilfillan.
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8: In this update, the Taxpayers Union believes there's no reason to wait to lift the retirement age. Prime Minister Chris Luxon's announced national will campaign on lifting the age following mounting concerns our superannuation system is fiscally unsustainable. New Zealand First says it would never allow this change, but the Taxpayers Union says New Zealand Super already makes up more than half of our social security spending, so the earlier the retirement age is raised, the better. New research reveals honeybees may be accidentally spreading a disease that's fatal to some of our most beloved native trees. Auckland University research has found bees collect and redistribute myrtle rust as food. It says spores last at least 9 days in beehives and spread long distances if a colony is relocated. Mainly spread by the wind, myrtle rust attacks native trees like pohutukawa, rata and manuka. Researcher and Professor Jacqueline Begg says it'd be sad to lose those trees.
9: For the honey industry and the support of many native species that rely on those species for nectar.
8: US President Donald Trump says Russia and Ukraine have agreed to exchange 1,000 prisoners of war as part of a 3-day ceasefire. President Trump says he's brokered the deal between Moscow and Kyiv. Speaking on the White House lawn, Mr. Trump said he hopes it's the beginning of the end of the conflict.
10: I would love to see an end between Russia and Ukraine. That war, 25,000 young soldiers were killed last month. On average, 25 to 30,000 soldiers a month. It's a terrible war.
8: Spanish authorities are preparing to receive more than 140 passengers and crew members on board a Hunter virus-stricken cruise ship headed for the Canary Islands. Health officials say they'll perform careful passenger evacuations. The vessel's expected to reach Tenerife off the coast of West Africa this weekend. The Dutch-flagged MV Hondius will arrive at a completely isolated, cordoned-off area. Insiders are seeking more demand for travel thanks to the digitisation of life. The Auckland Travel Show's back this weekend for its second year. It's drawn more than 40 global specialists to the city, offering their knowledge of current trends. Founder and organiser Rob Elliott says it's clear the overwhelming amount of technology has left parents desperate to see some real culture.
11: Taking the time to have a serious trip and actually get your family out experiencing the world is one of the most fulfilling things that you could possibly do.
8: Otago Museum celebrating Sir David Attenborough's 100th birthday. The museum's hosting free activities and a new planetarium show dedicated to the world-renowned conservationist and broadcaster. It was Sir David's highlighting of the Royal Albatross Colony in Otago that reinforced Dunedin as the nation's wildlife capital. University of Otago's Nick Rawlins says Aotearoa has been a large part of Sir David's love of the natural world.
12: You will see New Zealand and David Attenborough's documentaries throughout the decades.
8: At London's Royal Albert Hall, the full house was taken on a journey of exploration and discovery in the natural world, featuring dramatic wildlife stories. The BBC Concert Orchestra performed music from some of Sir David's best-known landmark series, and Prince William spoke in honour of Sir David's work.
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8: In sport, mixed feelings for Auckland FC following a one-all home draw with Adelaide United in the first leg of their A-League football semi-final. Black Knights forward Lockie Brook opened the scoring. Adelaide's Harry Crawford squared the tie. Brook says Auckland left goals on the table.
13: Would have liked to see out the game at 1-0, and I think even in the first half we probably had a few chances to up that score as well. But overall happy with the performance, and now we go to Adelaide and everything to play for.
8: That second leg in Adelaide is on Friday. A dominant Hurricanes display in Super Rugby.
14: By the Hurricanes, but the championship leaders do it relatively easy in North Harbour Stadium. 4 tries to Josh Morby, and they win 50 points to 17.
8: As you heard in Elliot Smith's call, the Hurricanes beat Moana Pasifika 50-17. Earlier, the Highlanders held on to beat the Waratahs 31-26 in Dunedin. In Netball's ANZ Premiership, the Steel eased past the Magic 61-48 in Tauranga to make it 4 wins in a row. The Mystics beat the Pulse 55-47 in Porirua. In the WNBA...
15: Inside, counter to foul, and a chance at 3 for Charlie Sledger-Walker, her first points in the W.
8: The New Zealanders officially a point scorer in the WNBA. Second-round draft pick Ledger Walker scored 4 points in her debut for the Connecticut Sun as they were beaten 106-75 by the New York Liberty. That's news and sport. I'm Joe Gilfillan.
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7: In this update, inequality for disabled people has been a long-ignored issue. Data from the Ministry of Disabled People has found they have about $13,000 less in median household disposable income compared to the non-disabled. IHC says there needs to be greater support for employment pathways, increased disability support payments, and less complexity in accessing support. Director of Advocacy Tania Thomas says data has now firmly established entrenched inequality.
8: And there's no action, and there hasn't been any action for a very long time. So that needs to change.
7: The world's adopting new guidelines for managing children's asthma thanks to New Zealand research. The Global Initiative for Asthma is advising, for the first time, that children aged between 6 and 11 should follow the same treatment approach as adults. The Asthma and Respiratory Foundation's Letitia Harding says the change will prevent hospitalisations and save lives. Ms. Harding says it's based on a study carried out by the Medical Research Institute of New Zealand.
8: It found that using the single two-in-one combination inhaler actually can reduce asthma attacks in children by almost up to 50%.
7: Students at three of our universities are waiting to hear next steps after a data breach affecting their ability to submit assignments and access class materials. The Canvas app went down in a cyber attack yesterday, affecting Auckland and Victoria universities and AUT. The Auckland University Students Association says there's been confusion, but not worry. President Nimish Minan Singh says there's been no indication yet that sensitive information's at risk.
9: What we have been told is that there could be potential for anything like a little bit smaller, whether that's names or something, to have gone out.
7: Abuse survivors boycotted an apology event by the Marist brothers in Auckland yesterday. The Catholic Institute held the event in Orake to apologise to those who've been harmed whilst in its care. The Survivors Network of Those Abused by Priests held an event at the same time at the Dickens Street fence of St Patrick's Church in Napier. Leader Christopher Longhurst says the Marist brothers have not reached out to their group at all.
10: That means it's not really about us. You can't pretend you support survivors and then sideline an entire survivor support network.
7: The Insurance Council is stressing the importance of preparing for climate change. The Auckland anniversary floods and Cyclone Gabrielle resulted in some $4 billion in insurance claims. A new climate change risk assessment found 10 main areas of risk, including water, infrastructure, buildings, road and rail. Insurance Council of New Zealand CEO Chris Farfoy says, with more extreme weather ahead, insurance is more of a challenge.
11: To make sure that we can reduce the loss and keep insurance accessible, we agree with the Climate Change Commission that action is needed.
7: People should still avoid water activities around Wellington's south coast after a raw sewage discharge. Sewage was again leaking into the ocean Friday night through the short outfall pipe following heavy rainfall. Public health advises people to stay away from Tarakina Bay and surrounding waters until further notice.
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12: All square after the first leg. All to play for. 6 nights from now in the City of Churches.
7: Auckland FC conceding in the second half to draw 1-1 with Adelaide United in the first leg of their A-League football semi-final, as you heard in Jason Pine's call. Black Knights forward Lockie Brook broke the deadlock in the 24th minute. Adelaide's Harry Crawford squared the tie in the 63rd. The second leg in Adelaide on Friday. In Netball's ANZ Premiership, the Steel eased past the Magic 61-48 in Tauranga to make it 4 wins in a row. The Mystics beat the Pulse 55-47 in Porirua. The Highlanders had a 31-26 Super Rugby win over the Waratahs in Dunedin. The Hurricanes beat Moana Pacifica 50-17. New Zealand Rugby's new boss will resist temptation to relax eligibility rules ahead of a busy calendar for the All Blacks. 56 Test first five Richie Moanga will return to New Zealand Rugby from Japan this year, but he won't be eligible to play for the All Blacks until he's played domestically for Canterbury. NZR CEO Steve Lancaster says the current policy works and keeps the best players in New Zealand.
13: I think you've also got to think about other players that are in the system, right? We've got some great players in the same position, and a number of those have committed to stay in New Zealand and play in New Zealand on the basis of the policy.
7: That's news and sport. I'm Joe Gilfillan.
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7: In this update, inequality for disabled people has been a long ignored issue. Data from the Ministry of Disabled People has found they have about $13,000 less in median household disposable income compared to the non-disabled. IHC says there needs to be greater support for employment pathways, increased disability support payments, and less complexity in accessing support. Director of Advocacy Tania Thomas says data has now firmly established entrenched inequality.
8: And there's no action, and there hasn't been any action for a very long time. So that needs to change.
7: The world's adopting new guidelines for managing children's asthma thanks to New Zealand research. The Global Initiative for Asthma is advising, for the first time, that children aged between 6 and 11 should follow the same treatment approach as adults. The Asthma and Respiratory Foundation's Letitia Harding says the change will prevent hospitalisations and save lives. Ms. Harding says it's based on a study carried out by the Medical Research Institute of New Zealand.
8: That found that using the single two-in-one combination inhaler actually can reduce asthma attacks in children by almost up to 50%.
7: Students at three of our universities are waiting to hear next steps after a data breach affecting their ability to submit assignments and access class materials. The Canvas app went down in a cyber attack yesterday, affecting Auckland and Victoria universities and AUT. The Auckland University Students Association says there's been confusion, but not worry. President Nimish Minan Singh says there's been no indication yet that sensitive information's at risk.
9: What we have been told is that there could be potential for anything like a little bit smaller, whether that's names or something, to have gone out.
7: Abuse survivors boycotted an apology event by the Marist brothers in Auckland yesterday. The Catholic Institute held the event in Ōrākei to apologise to those who've been harmed whilst in its care. The Survivors Network of Those Abused by Priests held an event at the same time at the Dickens Street fence of St Patrick's Church in Napier. Leader Christopher Longhurst says the Marist brothers have not reached out to their group at all.
10: That means it's not really about us. You can't pretend you support survivors and then sideline an entire survivor support network.
7: The Insurance Council is stressing the importance of preparing for climate change. The Auckland anniversary floods and Cyclone Gabrielle resulted in some $4 billion in insurance claims. A new climate change risk assessment found 10 main areas of risk, including water, infrastructure, buildings, road and rail. Insurance Council of New Zealand CEO Chris Farfoy says, with more extreme weather ahead, insurance is more of a challenge.
11: To make sure that we can reduce the loss and keep insurance it's accessible, we agree with the Climate Change Commission that action is needed.
7: People should still avoid water activities around Wellington's south coast after a raw sewage discharge. Sewage was again leaking into the ocean Friday night through the short outfall pipe following heavy rainfall. 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
12: All square after the first leg. All to play for. 6 nights from now in the City of Churches.
7: Auckland FC conceding in the second half to draw 1-1 with Adelaide United in the first leg of their A-League football semi-final, as you heard in Jason Pine's call. Black Knights forward Lockie Brook broke the deadlock in the 24th minute. Adelaide's Harry Crawford squared the tie in the 63rd. The second leg in Adelaide on Friday. In Netball's ANZ Premiership, the Steel eased past the Magic 61-48 in Tauranga to make it 4 wins in a row. The Mystics beat the Pulse 55-47 in Porirua. The Highlanders had a 31-26 Super Rugby win over the Waratahs in Dunedin. The Hurricanes beat Moana Pacifica 50-17. New Zealand Rugby's new boss will resist temptation to relax eligibility rules ahead of a busy calendar for the All Blacks. 56 Test first five Richie Moanga will return to New Zealand Rugby from Japan this year, but he won't be eligible to play for the All Blacks until he's played domestically for Canterbury. NZR CEO Steve Lancaster says the current policy works and keeps the best players in New Zealand.
13: I think you've also got to think about other players that are in the system, right? We've got some great players in the same position, and a number of those have committed to stay in New Zealand and play in New Zealand on the basis of the policy.
7: That's news and sport. I'm Joe Gilfillan.
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6: In this update, a potential leadership battle in the UK with a Labour MP calling for a new leader to replace Sir Keir Starmer. Catherine West says if a cabinet minister does not put themselves up to challenge Starmer as Labour leader by Monday, then she will. It follows local elections in England, where Labour lost more than 1,300 seats, while in Wales, Labour has lost power, ending its 27-year rule. Back home and money back for recycling cans and bottles. A potential return to the days gone by with a new bill to bring back a nationwide container return scheme. New Zealand First MP Jamie Arbuckle's Members Bill has gone into the biscuit tin, proposing a small amount for the recycling of beverage containers. Zero Waste Aotearoa estimates it could reduce the cost burden on councils by $50 million every year. Sue Coots from Zero Waste says it creates real opportunities for communities to get cash back.
7: If you don't want to take your bottle back and get your 20 cents, then anyone who finds it lying around can claim the 20 cents. And there's also really great fundraising opportunities, so sports clubs, schools.
6: And one last Mother's Day, which is today in case you've forgotten, for Hawke's Bay's biggest flower supplier, shutting after six decades in operation. Flowerland in Clive supplies around 30 florists across the East Coast and Central North Island, with their property including more than 20 glasshouses and a shop open to the public. But now owners Dick and Joe Tripp are ready to call it a day and retire. Dick says the best part has been the joy they bring people.
8: The main highlight for us has been concentrated on growing, supplying good quality flowers into the marketplace so people can enjoy them.
6: That is news. Happy Mother's Day.
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6: To sport, and the Hurricanes have a 4-point buffer at the top of Super Rugby after a 50-17 win over Moana Pacifica in Auckland. Meanwhile, the Brumbies have dominated the Force 32-15 in Canberra to remain in a playoff spot. Increased odds of in-form warrior Tanner Boy earning a maiden Queensland call-up. Cowboys halfback Tom Dearden requires ankle surgery and is expected to miss up to 2 months, meaning the Maroons will need a new playmaker for the first two Origin matches. And Tim Price is the only New Zealander in the top 25 at the badminton horse trials, perched in fifth equal after the cross-country discipline. Aptly named Rosalind Cantor is still leading. That is sport. I'm Diana Vezic.
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10: Kia ora, your Met Service forecast for Central Otago. Now in Queenstown, mostly cloudy with a few showers, clearing this afternoon. Southwesterlies as well, you've got a high of 12 degrees, dropping to a low 2, and tomorrow fine with westerlies, high 13. Now in Alexandra, cloudy periods with the one or two showers clearing by the afternoon, light winds, southwesterlies, a high of 13, dropping to a low 2, and tomorrow it's looking fine, high 14. Now for Wanaka, cloudy periods with the odd shower, clearing in the afternoon, westerlies easing this evening, high 13.
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11: It's looking pretty good across the region today. Crown Range, Lindis Pass and Kawera Gorge are open. Haas Pass is also open, but due caution of surface flooding, so drive to the conditions. Same story for Mount Aspern Road due to recent rain.
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9: In this update, New Zealand police are investigating an alleged sex attack in an Auckland hotel, allegedly involving a football player bound for next month's FIFA World Cup. The Herald understands the complaint involves a Cape Verde player and happened during March's FIFA series. It reports the incident is alleged to have happened at Cape Verde's team hotel just hours after a match between Cape Verde and Chile at Eden Park on March the 27th. A source close to the complainant said she had been struggling to cope since the alleged incident. The Cape Verde Football Federation has been contacted for comment. The cruise ship at the centre of a deadly hantavirus outbreak is nearing the Canary Islands. The remaining crew and passengers are set to disembark the vessel in Tenerife sometime this evening, New Zealand time. There are 6 confirmed cases of the virus and 2 probable cases. 3 people have died. CNN correspondent Melissa Bell, who is in the Canary Islands, says it's a complex logistical mission.
10: To get all of those people off of the ship, onto their planes and heading back home to what will be a long period of isolation.
9: Back home and hopes for a boost to the hospitality sector this Mother's Day, which is today, in case you have forgotten. Hospitality NZ Chief Executive Christy Phillips says it's one of the busiest days of the year for Hospo. She says eating out together gives families a chance to properly connect.
11: You're not having to think about or have the distraction of having to do the cooking and the cleaning or what jobs are happening at home. You're actually spending that time being with your loved ones.
9: That's news.
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9: The sport and manager Steve Corica has given Auckland FC a pass mark following a 1-1 draw in the home league of the A-League football semi-final against Adelaide United. Islanders coach Jamie Joseph feels they've been disadvantaged by the officiating, despite a 31-26 Super Rugby win over the Waratahs in Dunedin. The Highlanders suffered a yellow and a red during the match, and Joseph feels neither were justified.
13: Yellow card upgrade to red card. I don't agree with that one either. You either side of the referee decision. There's 4 of them. It's not just one guy out there, there's two touchies and a TMO. So, no, we haven't had the rub of the green with the referees, but maybe the tide will change.
9: That's sport. I'm Diana Vezic.
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14: Kia ora, your Met Service forecast for Central Otago. Now in Queenstown, mostly cloudy with a few showers, clearing this afternoon. Southwesterlies as well, you've got a high of 12 degrees, dropping to a low 2. And tomorrow, fine with westerlies, high 13. Now in Alexandra, cloudy periods with the one or two showers clearing by the afternoon. Light winds, southwesterlies, a high of 13, dropping to a low 2. And tomorrow, it's looking fine, high 14. Now for Wanaka, cloudy periods with the odd shower, clearing in the afternoon. Westerlies easing this evening, high 13.
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14: Kia ora, all major routes around Wanaka are open and clear, including the Crown Range, Haas Pass, Kawarau Gorge and Lindis Pass. Just a heads up for drivers on Mount Aspiring Road. Extra care is needed after recent rain and a four-wheel drive is recommended. And if you're travelling through the Kawarau Gorge tomorrow, expect delays due to roadworks.
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know that it is Mother's Day? Well, I can tell her that for a start. Happy Mother's Day to all those mothers who are up relatively early on this Sunday morning, still having to do all the chores as per normal. Nothing's changed. It's just Mother's Day.

0: Radio Wanaga with John on your Sunday morning, and that song was forever ruined for me by the talking fish, or the singing fish, that when you walked past it would go, take me to the river. Remember that one? The old singing fish. It's forever ruined talking head song for me.
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0: Radio Wanaga with John and the one I love. Often people say they'd love to win lotto. Well, last night there were seven lotto winners that have to split $1 million. And that would almost feel like you haven't won, wouldn't it?
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5: Good morning. In this update, police believe there may be serious injuries following a two-vehicle crash on State Highway 2 in Mangatarata in the Waikato this morning. Emergency services were called to the crash around 6:30 a.m. Diversions are in place at the intersection of State Highway 2 and State Highway 25 to the north, and State Highway 2 and State Highway 27 to the south. But drivers have been told to avoid the area or expect delays. Those on board the Hantavirus cruise ship will need to quarantine for up to 6 weeks once they return home. The vessel is nearing Spain's Canary Islands and expected to port at Tenerife sometime this evening. There are 6 confirmed cases linked to the cruise ship and 3 deaths. CNN correspondent Melissa Ball, who's in the Canary Islands, says different countries have different protocols on how to deal with the passengers.
6: We understand that the United States, for instance, will be taking back their citizens on a special plane to Nebraska. The United Kingdom, we now understand, is taking them to a hospital near Liverpool. Similarly, in Spain, they'll be taken to a military hospital in Madrid.
5: Back home, and researchers say stronger government support is needed for families struggling to afford food. New Otago University research has found women in food insecure households are going to extreme lengths to feed their children, including skipping meals themselves. Lead researcher Ioana Katafouris says the government could strengthen income support for households with young children.
7: One of the options could be introducing universal child allowances to help with the cost of raising children.
5: That's news.
8: Yeah, so the days of waiting in the car to hear the next song are long gone. 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
5: The sport, and the first legs of both A-League semi-finals have ended in 1-1 stalemates. Top-ranked Newcastle drew at Sydney FC, while Adelaide United bounced back from an early deficit to square the ledge against Auckland FC at Mount Smart. Manager Steve Corica is philosophical, saying the Black Knights are still in a good place ahead of the return leg in Adelaide.
9: Pretty positive result for us in the end, I think. Just cancels out. We've just got to go to Adelaide now and win. Simple as that.
5: And 4 tries by outside back Josh Morby has helped propel the Hurricanes to a 50-17 Super Rugby win over Moana Pacifica and deliver a 5-point buffer over the second-placed Chiefs. That is sport. I'm Diana Vesic.
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10: Kia ora, your Met Service forecast for Central Otago. Now in Queenstown, mostly cloudy with a few showers, clearing this afternoon. Southwesterlies as well, you've got a high of 12 degrees, dropping to a low 2. And tomorrow, fine with westerlies, high 13. Now in Alexandra, cloudy periods with the 1 or 2 showers clearing by the afternoon. Light winds, southwesterlies, a high of 13, dropping to a low 2. And tomorrow, it's looking fine, high 14. Now for Wanaka, cloudy periods with the odd shower, clearing in the afternoon. Westerlies easing this evening, high 13.
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10: Kia ora, all major routes around Wānaka are open and clear, including the Crown Range, Haas Pass, Kawarau Gorge and Lindis Pass. Just a heads up for drivers on Mount Aspiring Road. Extra care is needed after recent rain and a four-wheel drive is recommended. And if you're travelling through the Kawarau Gorge tomorrow, expect delays due to roadworks.
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Radio Wanaga, that's Olivia Dean, and so easy to fall in love. Well, I promised you some driving tips this hour, and the first one is short and sweet. Use your indicators. Cars come with the indicators for a reason, but so many people don't appear to know what that reason is. You need to tell other people what you are doing so that then they can plan accordingly. It makes your driving and their driving that much safer, especially at roundabouts. You need to tell people where you go and what you're doing. Although, make sure you know what you're doing when you're indicating at roundabouts. For instance, if you're going straight through, then you don't indicate until you get just before the exit that you're planning to use. All right?

0: Randy, I want to go with the music of UB40 along with Robert Palmer, and I'll be your baby tonight. Well, on with the tips for driving, and this one is pretty simple as well. You need to check your lights. I'm still seeing heaps of vehicles out of an evening with only one headlight going when they're driving, so that's not a good look, particularly going into winter, and you will, of course, get ticketed if you get spotted by the powers that be. So check your lights. Very simple. Just turn them on, go around to the front of the car, and have a look and make sure that they are both the same.
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0: Radio 1 again with Robbie Williams and his Angel Song. Well, the third vehicle tip is particularly for the ladies on this Mother's Day, and that is the workshop that's taking place at Wanaka Tractor Services on the 24th of May. 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So that's coming up at Wanaka Tractor Services on the 24th of May. Definitely one for the ladies who are not as sure as they maybe should be of how to deal with minor issues with a car.
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0: Radio Wanaka, where it is coming up to the news at 9 on this Mother's Day. And between 9 and 10 this morning, in case you missed it last week, I've got some soothing words to reassure you when you see some building activity, which hopefully will start this week.
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5: In this update, State Housing Agency Kayanga Order is under fire after placing a convicted rapist in a block of Auckland flats that's allegedly home to families with children. The 46-year-old man has been arrested again, charged with sexually abusing a teenager. The alleged offending occurred in the same suburb as the Kayanga Order home, but it's unclear if it was at the man's unit. Lachlan Rennie has more.
6: One of his neighbours claims he raised concerns with Kāinga Ora months ago about the sex offender living in the complex, but says nothing was done. The State Housing Agency says it did not know about the man's criminal background until his latest arrest. The man is due to reappear in Auckland District Court later this year.
5: An alleged robbery in the Waikato last night has left two people with serious injuries. Emergency services were called to Tuhika Ramia Road in Dinsdale around 9:45pm after reports of a group of people entering a premises and demanding cash and personal items. Two people have been taken to hospital and one person has been arrested. And momentum for electric vehicles, with a growing number of Kiwis thinking it's a viable option. ChargeNet research finds more than 27% of New Zealanders say they're considering an EV in the next 3 years. Chief Executive Danusha Vivek says it's not just influenced by the fuel crisis.
7: If you look at the number of vehicles you can get in New Zealand now that are EV that are the same price as an old dial fuel car, or even cheaper, there's more selection for people to choose from.
5: That's news.
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5: To sport, and the fitness of key Black Knights forward Gio Momai is up in the air following a 1-1 draw against Adelaide United in the first leg of their semi-final at Mount Smart. Auckland FC coach Steve Corica says Meyer's in doubt for the return leg in Adelaide.
9: He'll probably get a scan on his ankle. I think he rolled good. Doesn't look great, to be honest with you, but it's hard to say right now.
5: And not the greatest of qualifying days for the New Zealand drivers at the latest IndyCar event in Indianapolis. Scott Dixon was the best of the Kiwis and will be 8th on the grid for tomorrow's road course, with Scott McLaughlin 17th and Marcus Armstrong 20th. That is sport. I'm Diana Vesic.
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10: Kia ora, your Met Service forecast for Central Otago. Now in Queenstown, mostly cloudy with a few showers, clearing this afternoon. Southwesterlies as well, you've got a high of 12 degrees, dropping to a low 2. And tomorrow, fine with westerlies, high 13. Now in Alexandra, cloudy periods with the 1 or 2 showers clearing by the afternoon. Light winds, southwesterlies, a high of 13, dropping to a low 2. And tomorrow, it's looking fine, high 14. Now for Wanaka, cloudy periods with the odd shower, clearing in the afternoon. Westerlies easing this evening, high 13.
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10: Kia ora, all major routes around Wanaka are open and clear, including the Crown Range, Haas Pass, Kawarau Gorge and Lindis Pass. Just a heads up for drivers on Mount Aspiring Road. Extra care is needed after recent rain and a four-wheel drive is recommended. And if you're travelling through the Kawarau Gorge tomorrow, expect delays due to roadworks.
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Radio Wanaga, that's Heart and Alone. Bit of a shame that our Upper Clutha Prems rugby team went down to Cromwell yesterday. Mind you, Cromwell were the better team on the day.

remember, that changed. And I traveled around the world, think where you living at now. I heard you moved to Austin, got an apartment and settled down. And every once in a while, I start texting, write a paragraph, but then I delete the message. Think about you like a pastime. 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
1: 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But I tell you what, if you do happen to see what looks like foundations being laid at the Wanaka Bowling Club, don't panic. It's not apartments going up. They are just relaying the green. So I wouldn't want you to worry about that one. Mind you, there are a few other buildings that are going to be popping up around Wanaka that I will be worried about.
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0: Oh, yeah, the sweetest thing, and I'll tell you what, the sweetest thing is to still be eating your own tomatoes in May without a heated glasshouse, that is, because I know a lot of people do heat their glasshouse and can go for much of the year with fabulous veggies and tomatoes, things coming out of it. But what I've done is put some tomatoes into a paper bag and put that paper bag into the hot water cupboard. So those tomatoes have been ripening up beautifully, and we're still, for the moment, eating our own tomatoes.
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8: 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I got

0: Radio Wanaka with John on your Sunday morning, coming up to the news at 10. And coming up next hour, as I've done each week so far for probably about 4 or 5 weeks, I'm going to offer advice to all of the political parties. More to dish out next hour.
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9: Good morning. In this update, a major containment operation is about to get underway as the cruise ship linked to hantavirus cases approaches Tenerife. The vessel is expected to port at the Spanish island sometime this evening. There are 6 confirmed cases linked to the cruise ship and 3 deaths, but the World Health Organization says the risk of human-to-human transmission is low. CNN correspondent Melissa Bell, who's in the Canary Islands, says it'll be a delicate operation.
10: First of all, another screening, and then the removal of the passengers from the ship on these little speedboats. They'll then be taken to buses, to planes that'll be waiting for them on the tarmac so that they can be taken home.
9: Back home, and New Zealand police are investigating an alleged sex attack in an Auckland hotel, allegedly involving a football player bound for next month's FIFA World Cup. The Herald understands the complaint involves a Cape Verde player and happened during March's FIFA series. It reports the incident is alleged to have happened at Cape Verde's team hotel just hours after a match between Cape Verde and Chile at Eden Park on March the 27th. A source close to the complainant said she had been struggling to cope since the alleged incident. The Cape Verde Football Federation has been approached for comment. And student representatives say they're gobsmacked the government's planning to scrap the fees-free tertiary scheme. Winston Peters leaked that the government will be doing away with the free final year of tertiary study in this year's budget. Finance Minister Nicola Willis also confirmed the move, saying she'll have more to say in due course. Victoria University of Wellington Student Association President Aidan Donoghue says it's like the rug has been pulled out from under them.
11: Students who have started this year and last year have been told that there is the promise of, you know, some form of fees-free, and with all the changes from first to last year now, it's looking very unlikely that they'll be able to get that.
9: That's news.
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9: To sport, and Manchester City has moved to within 2 points of Arsenal at the top of the English Premier League after a 3-0 win against

0: Brentford. City manager Pep Guardiola says they'll continue fighting with just three matches to go for the top two sides.
1: It's not in our hands now. We have to drop points, but only we can do is Wednesday win again, and it's just 2 weeks.
0: Kiwi golfer Kazuma Kibori is in a tie for 18th after three rounds of the Catalunya Championship in Spain, 12 shots off the lead. Meanwhile, Lydia Ko's dropped 11 places after the third round of the Americas Open in New Jersey, now one under for the tournament in a tie for 16th, 9 shots off the pace. And Ryan Fox has moved up 5 spots into a tie for 66th at the latest PGA Tour's signature event in Charlotte. But at 5 over, Fox is 17 shots behind the leader. That's sport. I'm Diana Vesic.
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3: Kia ora, your Met Service forecast for Central Otago. Now in Queenstown, mostly cloudy with a few showers, clearing this afternoon. Southwesterlies as well, you've got a high of 12 degrees, dropping to a low 2, and tomorrow fine with westerlies, high 13. Now in Alexandra, cloudy periods with the one or two showers clearing by the afternoon, light winds, southwesterlies, a high of 13, dropping to a low 2, and tomorrow it's looking fine, high 14. Now for Wanaka, cloudy periods with the odd shower, clearing in the afternoon, westerlies easing this evening, high 13.
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3: Kia ora, all major routes around Wanaka are open and clear, including the Crown Range, Haas Pass, Kawarau Gorge and Lindis Pass. 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And if you're travelling through the Kawarau Gorge tomorrow, expect delays due to roadworks.
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Radio Wanaga, whatever you do, don't get me wrong. 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Will the local government mergers result in savings? 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

0: Radio Wanaga with Elton John's Tiny Dancer, and at times in this country it feels like our politicians are dancing on the head of a pin, doesn't it? And this week's political advice to all parties is to come up with policies that appeal to more than just your own voter base. In other words, think of the good of the country rather than your own straitjacketed ideology.
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1: New truck, big

0: Pretty Wanaka, that's Tina, of course, and the Private Dancer song. Well, there was some great publicity for Wanaka yesterday with Jack Tame's travel segment on News Talk. A few Wanaka businesses got some fabulous free advertising as Mike Yardley raved on about the beauties and the joys of Wanaka. Good on you, Mike, even though you are... No, I won't go there. I can tell you something about Mike Yardley, but no, it was from a long, long time ago, so we'll leave it there.
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11: In this update, UK Prime Minister Sir Keir Starmer is up against it with calls for a leadership challenge. Labour had disastrous local election results, with right-wing party Reform making huge gains. UK Labour MP Catherine West says she will trigger a challenge to Starmer's leadership if Cabinet doesn't. UK correspondent Enda Brady told Francesca Rudkin the results are a vote against Starmer.
12: People don't know who he is. People don't know what he stands for. Nothing has changed. This summer will mark 2 years of him being in power, and he hasn't delivered the change people wanted.
11: Back home, and two people have been taken to hospital with serious injuries after an alleged robbery in Hamilton overnight. Emergency services were called to an address on Tuhikaremea Road in Dinsdale around 9:45pm following reports of a group of people entering a premises and demanding cash and personal items. A 17-year-old was arrested and will appear in the youth court. A crucial tipping point for Somalia, with drought, hunger and low aid levels. Save the Children says in 2024, Somalia's humanitarian response plan was almost 58% funded. Well, now it's only about 15% funded. New Zealand CEO Heather Campbell says the collapse of funding could lead to catastrophic outcomes not seen since the 2011 famine.

0: which killed more than 250,000 people.
1: So I think famine could be around the corner, but it also could be averted with smart and targeted funding now.
0: That's news.
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0: To sport, and Auckland FC coach Steve Corica is in a good headspace after the 1-1 draw in the first leg of their A-League semi-final against Adelaide United at Mount Smart. The tie will come down to the return leg next Friday, and Corica believes their opponents will be nervous.
4: Next week, the pressure's on them, I think, because they're at home. So, you know, we've been there before, we've played there, we've done well there. We haven't beaten them there, but they haven't beaten us either.
0: And Manchester City's keeping the pressure on Arsenal at the top of the Premier League, closing to within 2 points after beating Brentford 3-0. That is sport. I'm Diana Vesic.
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5: Kia ora, your Met Service forecast for Central Otago. Now in Queenstown, mostly cloudy with a few showers, clearing this afternoon. Southwesterlies as well, you've got a high of 12 degrees, dropping to a low 2. And tomorrow, fine with westerlies, high 13. Now in Alexandra, cloudy periods with the 1 or 2 showers clearing by the afternoon. Light winds, southwesterlies, a high of 13, dropping to a low 2. And tomorrow, it's looking fine, high 14. Now for Wānaka, cloudy periods with the odd shower, clearing in the afternoon. Westerlies easing this evening, high 13.
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5: Kia ora, all major routes around Wānaka are open and clear, including the Crown Range, Haas Pass, Kawarau Gorge and Lindis Pass. Just a heads up for drivers on Mount Aspiring Road. Extra care is needed after recent rain and a four-wheel drive is recommended. And if you're travelling through the Kawarau Gorge tomorrow, expect delays due to roadworks.
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Brady, I want to go. That's Ella Langley, choosing Texas. And talking of the US, the lid's been lifted by them on UFO sightings. Goodness me, with all the film and stuff that's been put out there, anyone would think they were trying to divert attention from a war.

0: Brady, you want to go playing more Kiwi music in this Kiwi Music Month of May? In fact, it was the former owner of Radio Wanaka, one Mike Regal, who's no longer in Wanaka, of course. He's headed back up north. But when he was working up in Auckland, he was instrumental in getting Kiwi Music Month started right across the country.
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0: Radio 1 again with Sugar Ray's every morning. Well, I almost forgot that I promised to tell you a gardening tip that I did yesterday. What I did actually, given that the cleaning up of leaves continues on a rinse and repeat cycle, yesterday when I'd finished cleaning up the leaves, you couldn't even see where I'd been about 2 hours later, but that was the wind's fault, not mine. But what I did, I made a compost heap for leaves. I placed 4 sticks in the garden to make a square and then put chicken wire around it and just tipped the leaves in there, which will break down and feed the garden with great compost. I mean, it's nothing new. Lots of people have done it before, but if you haven't tried it already and you want to get rid of some of the leaves that are hanging around your place, great way to go.
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9: In this update, those on board the Hantavirus cruise ship will need to quarantine for up to 6 weeks once they return home. The vessel is nearing Spain's Canary Islands and expected to port at Tenerife sometime this evening. There are 6 confirmed cases linked to the cruise ship and 3 deaths. But the World Health Organization's reassuring residents on the Spanish island their risk of infection is low. CNN correspondent Melissa Bell, who's in the Canary Islands, says different countries have different protocols on how to deal with the passengers.
10: We understand that the United States, for instance, will be taking back their citizens on a special plane to Nebraska. The United Kingdom, we now understand, is taking them to a hospital near Liverpool. Similarly, in Spain, they'll be taken to a military hospital in Madrid.
9: Taranaki is set for much-needed improvement to flood forecasting. The regional council's investing between $190,000 and $250,000 to develop a set of tools to give better warning times, limit damage and save lives. Rivers manager Chris Vickers says it's good news for those living and working in the area as the rivers are well known to rise quickly.
11: These new tools will allow us to use rainfall data and be able to predict what these flows might look like days in advance.
9: Today's Tax Freedom Day in New Zealand, with Kiwis paying 5 days less tax than last year. The date's worked out by calculating the government's total tax take as a portion of annual GDP and marking the theoretical point in the year where the country pays off its tax bill. Baker Tilly Tax Director Mike Rudd says the earlier date is largely down to the economy. Small businesses aren't satisfied with the coalition for the second year, but a majority would still vote for them. A yearly MYOB poll of small and medium business owners shows those unhappy with the government's performance out